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1: Someone listening? 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Let me tell you the story of that guy. First you loved, then you promised, was losing control, crazy night.

0: Rádiónál Lutfi Begi.
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